nobody. I don't care. I don't care about nobody else. You know? All these other people who don't write, they're excluded. I don't care about them. You know, they don't matter to me. It's for us.

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But in the meantime, the in-between time, if you work your thing, then I'll work mine. We came here together so we could have fun. Me and you, baby, go one-on-one. Now this is the last chance for us to get off. So either get loose or you ought to get lost. Cause I'm just about ready to do my thing. Cause I'm a Stone Cold New York rap machine. I'ma give you what I got, and baby, that's plenty. And never has one man rock so many. I'ma make you wet and make you sweat. Just to see how funky you can get. Now when I'm on the mic, I do so well. And I go by the name of the rapper Ja Rule. Now sit back, relax, put on your headgear. You're ready for a trip through the atmosphere. Gonna take you for a ride through the twilight zone. I don't need a spaceship, I use my microphone. So hold on tight and wait for your mic. Cause I'll be rocking like this for the rest of the night. It's Ja Rule, yo, your master rapper. And when I'm on the mic, it's a sheer disaster. Cause MCs crumble when we rumble. Some think I'm soft just because I'm humble. So only MCs, I hope you're real good listeners. Cause in this battle, I'm taking no prisoners. I'm slaying MCs right on the spot. Cause I'm the master of the rap, the doctor of the rap. The jack of all trades, the master of one. Anything I master, so having fun. We got 3 minutes left to rock this funk. To separate the good stuff from the junk. So, get in the groove and feel the sound. And once you're inside, put yourself around. From the bottom to the top, top to the bottom. Come on now, get funky while we got it. From the start, we get together at the dark. Sometimes we rap, sometimes we sing. In the summer or the winter, cause it ain't no thing. And every fence I'm first came round.